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0: 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Affirmative, go ahead.
1: Same last name, first is Everett. Middle is A. Anthony. It's going to be a male, white, date of birth, 5/22/09.
0: Suffer.
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0: copy at 1918. Dispatch, D713. He's showing a valid probationary clear. He does come back out of DNR, but I'm not seeing a boat license. I might be reading this wrong, though. I'll put it in your call.
1: 10-4, he's got a valid boating license. Can you attach him to that?
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1: Dispatch 5-7 for Reckless. They're going to be northbound from 336 over 8, a white truck with an orange license plate swerving over multiple lanes.
2: Now, that naked in the bathroom, she is conscious and breathing. Like, can you clear 1920?
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0: negative. 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
1: Out on at 20 when you give it off. I'm just going real slow on the right lane, and then nothing's past me yet. I'm up to K.
0: Copy 615. 4-4, are you going to be on this reckless?
1: Oh, funny enough.
0: Copy that, thanks. B713, did you need 718 for cover?
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1: Hey, what's your name? You're Rob at 1926 for 7-year-old. Oh, yeah. 7-year-old female, not feeling well. Saying that how did she crash the video?

0: 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Pickup versus a smaller car, both in traffic, trying to get further.
1: Seeing it around from A-1.
0: Copy.
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1: Hi, 19.
2: Truck, I put myself 10 inch. He actually put me on that action, I'll start 12 anyway.
1: Copy that, thank you. 30 on 57, I'll put you both 10 8 as well.

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They're pinging in front of 3905 Jacobs Road.

0: with any injuries. 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
1: 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Go ahead with it.
0: William Robert, 6308, WR6308, break for a second.
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0: William Robert, 6308 comes back. Clear current on a black Dodge Ram pickup truck to a Ty Bailing or Jeffrey Bailing out of Hales Corners. CAD 2950 comes back clearing current on a silver Honda hatchback to a Nicole Hartman or John Hartman out of Waterford.

0: you're blocked off.
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0: County from at 251. 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
2: We're having issues reaching Kale. My supervisor's going to drive from his phone. 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
2: Copy that.

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1: 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I just can't get the listed order back. Can you just tell me if he's valid or not?
0: Copy. Stand by. 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
0: Copy, you're welcome. 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
1: Hey, Charles Zebra, 2186, BCZ, 2186, northbound, 327.6 on the shoulder.
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1: 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I just finally reached one for the Dodge pickup. 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I'm still working on the other. 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
1: Okay, 15. County Med 251, you've struck clear, Mr. Waller, returning. 516.

Thank you. And I played Frank David 88196, SD 88196 on the bypass just east of

that, I got it back on a 2015 Lexus sedan, gray in color. It's clear and current. Gabby?

0: 3175 Fern Road for a subject with a swollen leg. Lake Geneva clear, 2018.
1: Wisconsin, Boy, Charles, Charles, 2603, BCC, 2603, we're eastbound on the bypass just off of Pine.
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1: Hello,
0: Houston. Who's on that 171 in service?
1: No, 171, yes, 2021. Excuse me, 2021. So the civil employee has damage in his shoulder, so he just connected up. Just for your information, his pants are down since he wasn't in the toilet. The front door is going to be open and unlocked.
0: 171, copy, do this.

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0: Henry, Wisconsin, Adam, Nora, Henry, 6929, ANH, 6929. We're at Milwaukee before Toys.
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1: I'm on Meacham, just south of Taylor, and it's Adam King Young, 7201, AKY 7201, out of Wisconsin.

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0: This one signed off AMA. Med 281 will be clear to the scene in turn.
1: 2048.
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0: Copy.
2: Back in quarters.

George, 3364 will be at the 331 southbound right shoulder.

0: 3-0.
1: I just had a support bike pass me approximately 1:30 or so, southbound. It was probably on Highway 20 about now.
0: 38 copy. Is there any units in the area southbound for high flyer bikes?
2: Copy.

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0: just reporting to you. I'm calling from Highway U and 3 Mile Road. It's going to take me a little bit to get over there, but I'll assist.
1: 2-9, I copy.

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0: Dispatch 252. It's going to be at Fisher Drive and Woodlawn Drive. Two males, approximately 20 years old, keep running the intersection, setting off fireworks and leaving debris in the roadway. We do have a 17 that has ring footage if needed. Do you want an additional out there? I see that copy. For 43, I think we had a call here about an hour ago on Fisher Drive for fireworks as well. We might have an address that these males were going back into.
1: I'm in the area. Can you give me that address?
0: Hey, firm, stand by.
2: Eric 171, ambulance 172, and East Troy Tower Alert. 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
0: Just, I was called in earlier for the same complaint. Is 2820 Fisher Drive, 2820.

0: 2023 at that address. Looks like they're excited that USA is winning the World Cup right now, or the game.
1: Copy that.
2: Limited information. We know it's a single caller accident. Injuries at this time are unknown. Callers are being less than cooperative. We do have several officers en route. So it's going to be in the area of mile marker 40, northbound
1: 43.
2: Yes, Mrs. 1703. Mineral. Unfortunately, you just got on scene, but it looks like there's two vehicles involved.
1: Masters.
3: 911 copies. Additional two vehicles involved.
2: Okay.

0: Rod 171 information.
1: Roger.
0: Deputy on scene said there is airbag deployment, however, occupants are denying injury.
1: Level 71 copy, is on. Do they know how many patients?
0: Standby.

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1: 908.
0: Gonna be Wisconsin, Tom, John, 6653, TJ, 6653. We're on Wiggy, just off of Milwaukee.
1: Copy.
2: Go ahead, subject, I'll be on local.
3: Make sure it's not going to hail us. It's in route.

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Looks like three vehicles. We're going to be on the, I'm sorry, two vehicles. We're going to be on the medium side. A little bit of debris. We're going to go on investigate further. Number's the one we're on command, so if we get that team.

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0: 171 and 172. You guys clear and return. He's going to all be repeated with no debris.
1: Engine 17 will copy.
2: Yeah,
3: Tom 72. Amber 172, we've been cleared by command. We'll be returning.
2: Time for clear returning, 2117.
1: Warren County for engine 171. Same traffic, we're clear returning.
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1: Number 2119.
2: I just want to make sure because 57 Drive doesn't go into Kenosha, but on the map, 172nd Avenue is Highway D. Just want to make sure that's where I'm supposed to block off traffic southbound.
3: Hi, copy, stand by and I'll call for clarification.

0: actually are going to need you to block on KR at 172 Ave, 172nd Ave, southbound.
1: Hey, firm up.
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0: 5.
1: We're going to be 15 on I-23. He's giving over to a search permit. Locations with cameras, we're going to be clear for him.
0: Yeah, 23.

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0: 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I'm on Sheridan at Larson Street.
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1: Thank you. 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
0: Sir, you want to cause additional? 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
0: 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And I'm on the 9900 block, Durant.
1: 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You out with a gray Chevy Tahoe?
0: Yeah.
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0: Georgia?
1: Meeting in 20th. It's Boy Boy Adams 7652, BBA 7652. Turn on to me.

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2: you're going to be in route after you request the ambulance 381 for an assist on the fall that they're out on 204 Madison Street, unit 106.
1: Mr. Zink.
0: Good morning, bad traffic.
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1: 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SpO2 is low, and big medical history.

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0: 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One member paramedic is on 381 as an intercept.
1: Met 371, I cover your schedule 26 man.

I'm on for Officer Safety. 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For two heard on our Raven alert. Nothing further. 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

0: could just take a look at the column, the stack, the last comment in there for maybe some extra attention tonight before I close it out.
1: I copy, I'll take one.
0: Thank you.

0: 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And then put Schmidt on it as well. He's going to have some nose. He's familiar.
1: I copy.

Chattanooga Rescue, responded to 1024 Main Street at the coal miner's daughter for a 30-year-old male that's passed out. He's breathing. Actually, they're giving Narcan. Attention, Chattanooga Rescue, responded at 1024 Main Street. Coal miner's daughter for a 30-year-old male is breathing but passed out. They're administering Narcan now. Rescue's are 10th and 11th Avenues, Tematones, 2239.

0: Houston.
1: 3-2.
2: 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That's where I started from at first.
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1: Boy, Adam, X-ray 2804, BAX 2804. We're going to be bypassing Yankee. Copy. On the Yankee.
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2: I'll throw up that call on this desk.

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1: I copy. For dispatch, all we have is a 30-year-old male white.
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0: I copy.

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1: Location found. 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
0: 333 from dispatch. Can you stand by 1 minute? Sounds like PD may have found him. Stand by.
1: Hand back to the bar.
2: Big rescue right here. They're rolling up for me. I got a 29 when you're ready.
1: Copy. Go ahead with it.
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0: scene in 3-2 for an unwanted party. 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There's some yelling going on in the background.
1: We got it.

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0: 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If you could start me a tow. I am on the bypass just north of Durand, southbound.

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0: 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I updated the room number.
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0: 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I updated the room number.
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5012 and 19 for Iwana Party. Yeah, 1823 New Street. DOC is requesting an attempt to pick up a Nicholas Beecher Party.

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I'm sorry, correction, 13925. Three three two two five South Lake Shore Drive. 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

0: 6:30, there's someone sleeping in the back of the cargo van.
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0: And if the primary officer wants to reach out to

Attention, Kansasville Rescue. Respond, Boland Hall, 21425 Spring Street, room 186, for a 76-year-old male that fell out of bed complaining of head and neck and hip pain. Patient is on hospice, is conscious. Repeating, Kansasville Rescue. Respond to Boland Hall, 21425 Spring Street, room 186, for a 76-year-old male who fell out of bed complaining of head, neck, and hip pain. Patient is conscious and breathing and is on hospice. Time of talk, 125.

0: 4411 Willow Lane for a 69-year-old female with tingling in her right arm and shortness of breath. She is conscious and breathing.
1: She is conscious. Repeating to Michigan Rescue Response 6411 Willow Lane. For a 69-year-old female with tingling in her right arm and shortness of breath, she is pre-diabetic. She is conscious and breathing. Time of 1:34.

0: animal barking.
1: 903.
0: It's going to be at 216 Ridgeview Drive. The caller says her neighbor's three dogs have been outside barking since 9:30 p.m. They do not want to be seen.
1: 903.

0: 532.
1: 532 on scene. Did they give a floor number or room number?
0: In Boland Hall.
1: Room 186. Thank you.
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0: Ricky?
1: Do we know if the dog bite victim is still at the hospital, or do you know if she returned to the address?
2: Hey, firm, I just hung up with Aurora. It looks like she did already leave. They don't know where she was going, if she was going back here or to the address they have on file for her. I haven't been able to get her back on file. I'm trying to dig further online now with the address they gave.
1: I copy. I tried looking in house for her too. I can't find anything.
2: Hey, firm, I tried as well. I got a phone number for her too, so I'm going to try and call her.
1: I copy. I'll be 76 Union Grove address for now.
2: Copy.
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0: made contact with the patient. They're en route back to the address in Union Grove. They should be there in 3 to 4 minutes.
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0: just advising, we have a noise complaint at 3111 Buckingham Road. Caller says a white and black older model Crown Vic just did a burnout before pulling into their garage. The caller's refused. Negative, no further info.
1: I copy, the 28th is going to be Sam Lincoln, 0, Victor, Ida Charles.
0: Hi, Kevin. Do you want to cover?
1: Safer.
0: Dispatch 3-2.

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1: 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Go ahead. That Crown Vic has been sighted

0: 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Sorry, 5016, not 14.
1: No, we're good.
0: Copy.

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0: 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An alarm break. Stop out at Sturgeon PD, and then I'll be 76 to Ascension to drop off some equipment.
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1: Our file is down on your side. 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
0: Negative. I'm at least getting stuff back out of Wisconsin.
1: See if you can get it back.
0: Go ahead.
1: It's going to be Ida, X-ray, 7859. I'm not sure what kind of a vehicle it is. Possibly a Hyundai?
0: Copy.

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1: Okay, George Paul 9, Adam 5, Sam.

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Just for 43, I tried the VINs out of those states as well. I couldn't get it back, but I do get it up in Decoder.

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1: 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Very sweaty, is a cancer patient.
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Continuing, Menotomy Falls Police Department sent an ATL for a vehicle involved in a shooting. The vehicle is a gray or tan, older model Grand Marquis or Buick with chrome wheels. It has two flat tires in the front and has rear end damage. The operator will be armed. If found, please stop, hold, and advise. End of ATL, KBS 277, 451.

dispatch 5019 for an aid motorist on the interstate. Give me northbound 325 over 8. Possibly a Subaru on the wall south of 7 Mile. Called in by State Patrol, who got the info from PMC.

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0: 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We're going to be on Durand. Just east.

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1: Boy George 8-4. 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

07. 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

0: above and I can hear you. I can hear you. Can you guys both hear me?
1: Yeah,
0: 907, can you hear me on channel 1?
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0: copy, it looks like we're good to go forward just on channel 1.

0: 391, the Waller County.
1: 391, go ahead.
0: We're clear, Lakin. Can you give me a run number on this?
1: Three six zero zero three zero three nine three zero three nine
0: 3039, copy.

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Correction, ambulance 122, we're en route to Fairhaven.

0: 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Ambulance 122. We're on scene. 122 on scene.
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in North 2nd and East Main for two white poodles running around in traffic last seen headed northbound.

0: Yes, 121.
1: 121, clearing and returning.
0: 121, clearing, returning.
1: 122 for 121. Are you going to want us to show up to this one?
0: Negative.
1: Copy that.

dispatch 5012 for reckless driver on the interstate. Northbound 328 over zero, black Mercedes swerving and texting. Possible plate of boy Charles Sam, 7930. I copy.

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1: 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Yes, 122.
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1: 122 at 4.

0: 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We're clear for returning.
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